0: Democratic. She says the province will be appealing all the way to the Supreme Court if need be, but adds the process could drag on for years.
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0: Montreal Canadiens pounced for four first-period goals on slow-starting Carolina, beating the Hurricanes 6-2. Game 2 is Saturday night again in Raleigh. Carolina's loss meant the two Stanley Cup favorites both lost the opener of their conference finals. Colorado lost at home to Vegas on Wednesday night, and Game 2 in that series is tonight. And make it 5 wins in 5 games for Canada so far at the IIHF Men's World Championship. Canada played a clean game in a 3-1 victory over Slovenia this morning in Switzerland, moving into sole position of first place in Group B at the tournament. George Springer homered, Vladimir Guerrero Jr. reached base 3 times, and the Toronto Blue Jays beat the New York Yankees 2-0 to split the 4-game series. The Blue Jays open a weekend homestand against the Pittsburgh Pirates starting at 5 this afternoon from Rogers Centre. Oklahoma City Thunder are in San Antonio for Game 3 in the Western Conference Final Series, which is tied at a game apiece. And Canadian Shai Gilgeous-Alexander won the NBA's Most Valuable Player on Sunday for the second consecutive year. He became the 18th player to win at least 2 MVP awards, and the 14th to win them in back-to-back fashion. The Cranbrook Blackwolves are home this weekend in Thompson Okanagan Junior Lacrosse League action, hosting the Kamloops Venom. Game times are 7 p.m. tomorrow night and 11:30 Sunday morning at Cranbrook Memorial Arena.
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0: In roads and weather, Cranbrook roads are all clear, but with motorcycle season here, be sure to drive with caution. Tonight will be mainly cloudy with a 30% chance of showers and risk of thunderstorm early this evening and a low 7. Tomorrow will be sunny in the morning and early afternoon, then a mix of sun and cloud with a 40% chance of showers, risk of thunderstorm late in the afternoon and a high 23. The night has cloudy periods with a 40% chance of showers and a low 10. Sunday will be sunny, high 23, with cloudy periods at night and a low 11. Monday looks cloudy with a high 17, and the night stays cloudy with a 60% chance of showers and a low 8.
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0: Hello from Mark Nichols. Yeah, good evening. Today FM is the East Kootenays playlist and something big happening in Rotary Park. And it's going on right now, that's for sure. Enjoy it. The Fisher Peak Performing Arts Society presenting Next Play, a U21 music festival. It's on right now as they speak until 9 o'clock at Rotary Park. And again, tomorrow from 4 to 9. So you can go there right now. Free admission and food trucks on site. And 2 days of music from the best of young artists. Again, Rotary Park is the place you want to check out. 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Well, we're looking at cloudy conditions 7, tomorrow sunny, then cloudy 23, Sunday sunny 23, and Monday cloudy 17. 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

0: 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Enjoy Alicia on the air tomorrow on your Saturday. She'll be on air from 10 in the morning to 2, delivering the goods and playing songs just like that. And also earlier on Saturdays and Sundays, it's Dennison here with lots of local and telling you what's going on with the roads and the weather conditions. And speaking of the weather, what's going on for the weather this weekend? Tonight, looking at cloudy 7, tomorrow sunshine, then clouds 23, Sunday sunny 23, and Monday looking at cloudy 17. Today FM weather, and next, more of the East Kootenays playlist.
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8: This is an important reminder for residents in Spur Valley. A boil water notice remains in effect for the Spur Valley water system following recent repairs on a broken line. Water intended for drinking, washing fruits or vegetables, making juice or ice, or brushing teeth should be boiled at a rolling boil for at least 1 minute. The boil water notice will remain in effect until the required lab results are confirmed. The RDEK will notify the community via our Spur Valley email group and on our website once the boil water notice has been lifted.
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0: Today, FM East Kootenay's playlist of Mark Nichols. 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Today FM, East Kootenay's playlist, wrapping up the Mark Nichols Show. I'll be back Monday at 2 in the afternoon. You have a great weekend. Keep it here. Next to entertain you is Alicia. Today FM weather for tonight, cloudy 7. Tomorrow sunshine, then cloudy 23. Sunday sunny 23 and Monday cloudy 17.
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1: 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Good evening. I'm Alicia Trozo. Thank you so much for tuning in and joining me. Thank you so much to Mark Nichols earlier. 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Free Food Friday. 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I'm going to keep you company until regular hours tonight, till 10 o'clock, and then again live in studio tomorrow from 10 until 2 for your Saturday. 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

0: 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Good evening. I'm Alicia Trozo. Thank you so much for tuning in and joining me. The Cranbrook Downtown Business Association invites you to join them for Downtown in Bloom, happening Friday, June the 5th, and Saturday the 6th. 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You can pick up a Bloom stamp card and collect stamps as you visit the 20-plus participating businesses, and no purchase is necessary. 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

0: 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Good evening. I'm Alicia Trozo. Thanks for tuning in, whether it's on the FM dial or online at myeastkootenaynow.com. Small risk of thunder showers tonight, so make sure your dogs and other pets are safe. Overnight low of 7. Saturday, continued risk of thunder showers, high of 23. Overnight low of 10 with showers. But don't worry, Sunday, sunny, 23. Overnight low of 11 with clouds. Monday, cloudy, 17 for a high. Overnight low of 8 with a very high chance of showers. With the hot weather coming, though, of course, please stay cautious, stay hydrated. And if that pavement is too hot to touch for your hands, it's way too hot for those cute little paws. 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

0: 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Good evening. I'm Alish Trozo. Thank you so much for tuning in and joining me on the East Kootenays playlist. Next weekend's going to be fun. Saturday the 30th, Dennis Walker's going to be all the way out in Invermere on the 107.7 dial. Why? Well, we're still celebrating the grand reopening of Sobeys Invermere. Dennis is going to be there on Saturday the 30th from 10 until 2, live on location for you. And I think once again, he's going to have a couple of gift cards to give away and maybe even a gift basket, just like I did when I was out there on location. Thank you so much to Sobeys in Invermere for having us out there 3 times this month. Congratulations to Invermere Sobeys and Rick Lockhart, the owner and manager. The store looks absolutely incredible inside and out. If you haven't been in there, go check it out. 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

0: Canadian artist Alessia Cara on 107.5 Today FM. Good evening. I'm Alicia Trozo. Thank you so much for tuning in and joining me. If you love Canadian artists, and I know you do, did you know Dean Brody is from Jaffrey? Yeah, no way. Jaffrey, just around the corner. He is Canada's most celebrated country artist, multiple Juno and CCMA award winner as well. And he's teamed up with the Recklaws for their Hometown Heroes National Tour at Western Financial Place here in Cranbrook Tuesday, November 3rd at 7 p.m. Tickets are available on Show Pass. 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

0: 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Good evening. I'm Alicia Trozo. Thanks for tuning in, whether it's on the FM dial or online at myeastkootenaynow.com. I'm looking outside. The weather's still been kind of nice on and off today, and I keep seeing motorbikes and mopeds going by. So as the nice weather starts to come, please, of course, stay cautious on those roadways. Look twice, save a life, because there's lots and lots of more motorcycles and other two-wheel vehicles out and about. Tonight, risk of thundershowers, overnight low of 7. Saturday, continued risk of thundershowers, high of 23. Overnight low of 10 with showers. Sunday, sunny, 23. Overnight low of 11 with clouds. Monday, cloudy, 17 for our high. Overnight low of 8 with a good chance of showers. 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

0: 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Good evening, I'm Alicia Trozo. Thank you so much for tuning in and joining me. If you're looking for something to do this weekend, the Cranbrook Farmers Market is back every Saturday, 10 a.m. to 1 p.m., right beside Rotary Park. 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And if you're interested in becoming a vendor this year at the Cranbrook Farmers Market, there still just might be some room. 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

0: Canadian artist Baby No Money on 107.5 Today FM. Good evening. I'm Alicia Troza. Thank you so much for tuning in and joining me. We have another fun one happening this weekend on Sunday the 31st. Is that this weekend or is that next weekend? That's next weekend, isn't it? I'm ahead of myself. That is next weekend. Okay, so I'm prepping you then. Next weekend, the South Egg's second annual livestock strut and auction is Sunday, May 31st, next weekend, 10 to 4 at the South Country Cowboys Association Arena of Dreams on Burton Lake Road out in Elko. There's bidding on steers, hogs, and lambs. For more info, you can call 250-423-9002. Again, that number, 250-423-9002. The South Egg's second annual livestock strut and auction, Sunday, May 31st, 10 to 4. Today
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0: 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Good evening. I'm Alicia Trozo. Thanks for tuning in, whether it's on the FM dial or online at myeastkootenaynow.com. Since it's Friday, you're going to have to be patient and wait until Monday for Secret Sound, sponsored by Great Canadian Liquor Warehouse, with Dennis Walker, weekday mornings after the 7:30 news. Don from Cranbrook today guessed exercise equipment. That's a great guess. We've had other guesses. Are you ready to write these down? Cork removal from a bottle, a gas cap, a fishing reel, a pogo stick, a kid's pop tube, teeth of a comb, an all-purpose sprayer, a raven, a 3D printer. Are you writing these down? Good luck on Monday morning. $2,037 could be yours. Saturday, a risk of thunder showers, high of 23, overnight low of 10 with showers. Sunday, sunny 23, overnight low of 11 with clouds. Monday, back to school, back to work, a high of 17 with clouds, overnight low of 8 with showers. I'll be here tomorrow to keep you company live in studio 10 until 2. 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
9: This is an important reminder for residents in Spur Valley. A boil water notice remains in effect for the Spur Valley water system following recent repairs on a broken line. Water intended for drinking, washing fruits or vegetables, making juice or ice, or brushing teeth should be boiled at a rolling boil for at least 1 minute. The boil water notice will remain in effect until the required lab results are confirmed. The RDEK will notify the community via our Spur Valley email group and on our website once the boil water notice has been lifted.
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1: I'm Storm Lenny. The Site C Dam in northwestern BC has been officially named the John Horgan Dam and Generating Station. The province said Thursday the dam would be named after the late Premier John Horgan. Horgan reluctantly gave the project the green light to continue construction in 2017 to avoid billions in debt and higher hydro rates. Premier David Eby acknowledged that Horgan wasn't in favor of the over-budget and contentious project.
2: It is a desire to reflect the complexity and the challenge of governing that John engaged in a style that was recognized and appreciated by British Columbians across the province.
1: Horgan died in 2024 after a battle with thyroid cancer. The city of Castlegar's auditors have found no problems with the 2025 financial statements.
3: From an audit perspective, our work did not identify any instances of fraud, non-compliance with regulations, or significant deficiencies in internal control that we were required to bring to the board or council's attention.
1: Jeremy Childs with the accounting firm Doan Grant Thornton says they issued a clean audit. He says the financial statements show a city that continues to invest in its infrastructure while maintaining strong reserves. The Legislative Assembly of British Columbia is inviting public input on key parts of BC's auto insurance law and amendments that are now under review by a special committee. Kate Brown has the details.
4: The committee is reviewing parts 10 and 11 of the Insurance Vehicle Act, legislation that introduced BC's no-fault or enhanced care auto insurance model in 2020. Part 10 covers accident-related benefits, including income replacement, rehabilitation and healthcare coverage, and compensation for permanent impairment. It also limits the ability to launch injury-related lawsuits. Part 11 sets out the framework for basic vehicle damage coverage and includes limits on legal action related to vehicle damage claims. The committee is also studying Bill M237, which proposes changes to catastrophic injury claims and definitions. Written submissions will be accepted until June 25.
1: Alberta's future will be decided by Albertans, not the courts. That from Premier Danielle Smith as she announced a referendum question to be posed in October. It will ask residents if Alberta should remain a province of Canada or if the government should start the legal process to hold a binding provincial referendum on whether or not Alberta should separate from Canada. Smith says she and her government support staying in Canada, but calls an earlier legal decision over a petition requesting a referendum on leaving Canada a mistake and undemocratic. She says the province will be appealing all the way to the Supreme Court if needed, but adds the process could drag on for years. The volunteers of the Beaver Valley Food Bank have been named Citizens of the Year.
5: I was absolutely thrilled. I thought it was really wonderful to have all our volunteers recognized.
1: Maddie Harlamovs is one of those volunteers. She says they give out 40 to 50 hampers each month, and they also do an outreach program to deliver meals.
5: People over 90, people with disabilities, anyone who doesn't have cooking facilities or has trouble with cooking. So that's something we're really proud of.
1: The award was presented last night.

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4: This is an important reminder for residents in Spur Valley. A boil water notice remains in effect for the Spur Valley water system following recent repairs on a broken line. Water intended for drinking, washing fruits or vegetables, making juice or ice, or brushing teeth should be boiled at a rolling boil for at least 1 minute. The boil water notice will remain in effect until the required lab results are confirmed. The RDEK will notify the community via our Spur Valley email group and on our website once the boil water notice has been lifted.
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0: just 2 minutes away from the 8 o'clock news here on 107.5 Today FM. I think the network's ready to go here at the top of the hour. I want to take you over to the Prestige here in Cranbrook this morning on this Saturday, May the 23rd. If you see a lot of cars outside, there's a conference in motion. It's the Kootenay Boundary Early Years Conference. And Frankie Seitz just spoke with me on site.
1: Absolutely. This conference is for early childhood educators and people who work in the early childhood field. And it's an annual conference that circles between the Kootenay boundary area, so the Nelson, Cranbrook, and Trail area. And this year was our turn. And the focus this year is on self-care because we are seeing a lot of burnout and exhaustion in the early childhood field. And so we're just really wanting to honor the individuals who work in child care and just give them a place to grow, learn in their knowledge, and just really feel loved and cared for.
0: What's the hardest part? Is it evaluating a young person coming in and trying to, you know, speech delays and things like that? What is the hardest part of doing that?
1: Well, a lot of the people who are here don't do that evaluation stuff. They work in the daycares and preschools. Some of them do. There are some people who work in the specialties and stuff, but a lot of the people here are right on the floor working with the children day to day, Monday to Friday, while their parents are off working or doing other things. And so honestly, the hardest part is a lot of them don't get breaks. The wages are not the greatest. It's just a real high burnout field when you're looking after 3 to 5 year olds or infant toddlers or even school age care. It's just a lot of energy and demanding work.
0: They have had 14 speakers and presenters at this conference, and I'll be heading back down there again here in just a little bit, welcoming all the dignitaries to the Kootenay Boundary Early Years Conference happening at the Prestige. This is day two here in Cranbrook. Okay, we should be breaking away to the network and they can do their thing here.
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3: I'm Storm Lenny. The Site C Dam in northwestern BC has been officially named the John Horgan Dam and Generating Station. The province said Thursday the dam would be named after the late Premier John Horgan. Horgan reluctantly gave the project the green light to continue construction in 2017 to avoid billions in debt and higher hydro rates. Premier David Eby acknowledged that Horgan wasn't in favor of the over-budget and contentious project.
4: It is a desire to reflect the complexity and the challenge of governing that John engaged in a style that was recognized and appreciated by British Columbians across the province.
3: Horgan died in 2024 after a battle with thyroid cancer. The City of Castlegar's auditors have found no problems with the 2025 financial statements.
5: From an audit perspective, our work did not identify any instances of fraud, non-compliance with regulations, or significant deficiencies in internal control that we were required to bring to the board or council's attention.
3: Jeremy Childs with the accounting firm Don Grant Thornton says they issued a clean audit. He says the financial statements show a city that continues to invest in its infrastructure while maintaining strong reserves. The Legislative Assembly of British Columbia is inviting public input on key parts of BC's auto insurance law and amendments that are now under review by a special committee. Kate Brown has the details.
6: The committee is reviewing parts 10 and 11 of the Insurance Vehicle Act, legislation that introduced BC's no-fault or enhanced care auto insurance model in 2020. Part 10 covers accident-related benefits, including income replacement, rehabilitation and healthcare coverage, and compensation for permanent impairment. It also limits the ability to launch injury-related lawsuits. Part 11 sets out the framework for basic vehicle damage coverage and includes limits on legal action related to vehicle damage claims. The committee is also studying Bill M237, which proposes changes to catastrophic injury claims and definitions. Written submissions will be accepted until June 25.
3: Alberta's future will be decided by Albertans, not the courts. That from Premier Danielle Smith as she announced a referendum question to be posed in October. It will ask residents if Alberta should remain a province of Canada or if the government should start the legal process to hold a binding provincial referendum on whether or not Alberta should separate from Canada. Smith says she and her government support staying in Canada, but calls an earlier legal decision over a petition requesting a referendum on leaving Canada a mistake and undemocratic. She says the province will be appealing all the way to the Supreme Court if needed, but adds the process could drag on for years. The volunteers of the Beaver Valley Food Bank have been named Citizens of the Year.
7: I was absolutely thrilled. I thought it was really wonderful to have all our volunteers recognized.
3: Maddie Harlamovs is one of those volunteers. She says they give out 40 to 50 hampers each month, and they also do an outreach program to deliver meals.
7: People over 90, people with disabilities, anyone who doesn't have cooking facilities or has trouble with cooking. So that's something we're really proud of.
3: The award was presented last night.
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0: They never give sports and weather, do they? Let's do sports here this morning before I head back out again. The Saturday morning sports scoreboard from McGibbon Auto and Truck Repair and Kootenay Fuel Injection. NHL last night, Jack Eichel and Ivan Barbashev scored in a 2:07 span in the third period as the Golden Knights stunned the Avalanche 3-1 to take a 2-0 lead in the Western Conference Final. Eichel had tied it, then set up Barbashev for the go-ahead goal with 8:38 remaining. Barbashev added an empty netter with 1:03 left. The comeback stunned the capacity crowd and wiped out the top-seeded Avalanche's 1-0 lead, 2-0 now. Back to Raleigh for Game 2 tonight in the Western Conference Final, where Montreal took Game 1 against the Carolina Hurricanes. In the BC Hockey League, the Brooks Bandits took the Rogers Cup Championship on home ice last night following a 3-2 overtime win over the Nanaimo Clippers. And that's back-to-back championships for the Bandits. Of course, they had won last year in beating the Penticton V's in the final, and then Penticton went on to play in the Western Hockey League. So that's what there were that one sets. We'll get you caught up on the World Hockey Championship here in just a bit after Canada's game against Slovenia yesterday. Major League Baseball, Kevin Gausman pitched into the seventh inning, and it was a two-run double for George Springer as the Blue Jays beat the Pittsburgh Pirates 6-2 for their third straight victory. They go at it again here today. Major League Soccer, the Vancouver Whitecaps home to San Diego with a 7:30 start from BC Place Stadium. And Thompson Okanagan Junior Lacrosse League play coming up tonight at Cranbrook Memorial Arena. The Cranbrook Black Wolves open a pair of games, 7 o'clock tonight, 11:30 tomorrow morning against the Kamloops Venom at Cranbrook Memorial Arena. So the updated forecast from Environment Canada for today, a mix of sun and cloud. There's a 40% chance of a shower or risk of a thunderstorm later. A high 23 with a low 9. Increasing cloud tomorrow with a southeast breeze at 20K and a high 22. Sunshine Monday and 27. Tuesday, mix of sun and cloud and a high 20, and they're forecasting rain Tuesday going into Wednesday. Currently here in downtown Cranbrook, it's kind of a high scattered cloud cover, and we're sitting at plus 8. Just to take a quick check here at Canadian Rockies International Airport for you, the next flight goes out on Pacific Coastal to Kelowna at 9 o'clock. There's two more flights later on today, and both are with Air Canada to Vancouver. We're just coming up on 8:06. It's 107.5 Today FM. It's a weekend, so I'm in and out. We'll catch you. Okay. Oh, I don't think I'm coming back in today, but well, I might be in one more time. I'm going to go back to that conference here for the early childhood educators. That's
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0: It's Iggy Pop from 107.5 Today FM. Hey, before I get out of here, the lab results have been returned, and the boil water notice that's been in effect for the past few days on the Spur Valley water system has been rescinded. Again, if you're in the Spur Valley area, the boil water notice that has been in effect for the past few days has been rescinded. And we've got a special yard sale going on in Invermere today. We'll grab Don Wayford.
1: Thanks, Dennis. Just letting your listeners in the Columbia Valley area know of some great deals just around the corner. It's the Invermere Rotary Club hosting its garage sale this Saturday. That begins at 8 a.m. in the parking lot across from the library and next to the courthouse.
0: They're going right now. Thank you, Don, for the update there. So if you're looking for a good yard sale, say hi to Don and everybody there in Invermere this morning and hope the weather's doing what it's supposed to for you. We're not getting any rain down here right now, but that yard sale is on now. So there we go. Now I can get on my way. Here's the Bare Naked Ladies. It's 8 to 12, Saturday, May 23rd.

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1: I'm Storm Lenny. The Site C Dam in northwestern BC has been officially named the John Horgan Dam and Generating Station. The province said Thursday the dam would be named after the late Premier John Horgan. Horgan reluctantly gave the project the green light to continue construction in 2017 to avoid billions in debt and higher hydro rates. Premier David Eby acknowledged that Horgan wasn't in favor of the over-budget and contentious project.
2: It is a desire to reflect the complexity and the challenge of governing that John engaged in a style that was recognized and appreciated by British Columbians across the province.
1: Horgan died in 2024 after a battle with thyroid cancer. The City of Castlegar's auditors have found no problems with the 2025 financial statements.
3: From an audit perspective, our work did not identify any instances of fraud, non-compliance with regulations, or significant deficiencies in internal control that we were required to bring to the board or council's attention.
1: Jeremy Childs with the accounting firm Doan Grant Thornton says they issued a clean audit. He says the financial statements show a city that continues to invest in its infrastructure while maintaining strong reserves. The Legislative Assembly of British Columbia is inviting public input on key parts of BC's auto insurance law and amendments that are now under review by a special committee. Kate Brown has the details.
4: The committee is reviewing parts 10 and 11 of the Insurance Vehicle Act, legislation that introduced BC's no-fault or enhanced care auto insurance model in 2020. Part 10 covers accident-related benefits, including income replacement, rehabilitation and healthcare coverage, and compensation for permanent impairment. It also limits the ability to launch injury-related lawsuits. Part 11 sets out the framework for basic vehicle damage coverage and includes limits on legal action related to vehicle damage claims. The committee is also studying Bill M237, which proposes changes to catastrophic injury claims and definitions. Written submissions will be accepted until June 25.
1: Alberta's future will be decided by Albertans, not the courts. That from Premier Danielle Smith as she announced a referendum question to be posed in October. It will ask residents if Alberta should remain a province of Canada or if the government should start the legal process to hold a binding provincial referendum on whether or not Alberta should separate from Canada. Smith says she and her government support staying in Canada, but calls an earlier legal decision over a petition requesting a referendum on leaving Canada a mistake and undemocratic. She says the province will be appealing all the way to the Supreme Court if needed, but adds the process could drag on for years. The volunteers of the Beaver Valley Food Bank have been named Citizens of the Year.
5: I was absolutely thrilled. I thought it was really wonderful to have all our volunteers recognized.
1: Maddie Harlamovs is one of those volunteers. She says they give out 40 to 50 hampers each month, and they also do an outreach program to deliver meals.
5: People over 90, people with disabilities, anyone who doesn't have cooking facilities or has trouble with cooking. So that's something we're really proud of.
1: The award was presented last night.
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9: It's time for a local spotlight with Mark Casey from Casey's Greenhouses.
10: And Mark, thanks for having me down today. People always ask about deer-resistant plants because obviously we have a lot of deer that are in the city that tend to mow down flowers. What do you guys recommend as options for people that maybe want to look at adding in some deer-resistant plants?
11: Yeah, deer-resistant's tough because the list gets shorter every year. The salvias are usually pretty good. Snapdragons are always solid.
10: Have you added anything new this year as far as expanded a selection or anything like that?
11: There's a neat new mauve bacopa that's pretty cool. 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There's lots.
10: This is year 36, you were telling me. 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
11: Yeah, we just keep growing and expanding and try to grow the best quality stuff we can.
9: This has been a local spotlight on Casey's Greenhouses, across the tracks in Cranbrook.

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0: 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Good morning. It's Alicia Trozo in studio today until 2 o'clock, keeping you company. Thank you so much for tuning in. I'm going to let you know about things that are going on this weekend and then up and coming as well, so please stay tuned for today's show. For now, this hour of music is for the Regional District of East Kootenay. 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
0: 107.5 Today FM. Good morning. It's Alicia Trozo in studio today, keeping you company. But I do apologize. Shout out to Invermere Home Hardware. That's where I'm headed today. So I am pre-recorded this Saturday, which is very unusual. However, my dad works out at Home Hardware, as you know, and his vehicle has some transmission issues. He had his light come on yesterday on his way to work, all the way from Canal Flats to Invermere. So his car is currently beached at work. So I'm going to go in with my boyfriend, who is a mechanic, thankfully, and we're going to go try and diag and fix it in Invermere on the spot. We'll see how today goes. So wish me luck. Here's a weather update for you today. Cranbrook is going to see a high of 24, Invermere 23, Fernie 21, Sparwood 20, and Elkford 19. Tonight, risk of thundershowers, low of 9. Sunday, increasing cloudiness with a high of 22 degrees. Overnight low of 11 and clear. Monday, back to school, back to work, of course. Sunny, 27 degrees. 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

0: 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Good morning. It's Alicia Trozo. Thanks so much for tuning in, whether it's on the FM dial or online at myeastkootenaynow.com. 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They're also doing a barbecue fundraiser today, all for the Cranbrook Dragon Boat team. 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
0: 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It's Alicia Trozo in studio keeping you company today until 2 o'clock. Thank you so much for tuning in. If you missed it last night, don't worry. There's another one coming up tonight. The Fisher Peak Performing Artists Society presents Next Play. It's an under 21 music festival tonight at Rotary Park in Cranbrook. I was snooping their Facebook page, and last night I had a quick peek of Mantra that played. They were very, very good. So again, tonight that's happening at Rotary Park 4 till 9. Admission is free, and there's going to be, of course, delicious food trucks on site. Come see some amazing local talent. You're not going to want to miss this one. Coming up next, Canadian artist Amanda Marshall on 107.5 Today FM.

0: Billie Eilish on 107.5 Today FM. Good morning. It's Alicia Trozo in studio keeping you company until 2 o'clock today. Thank you so much for tuning in. Okay, I promised you I would tell you what's going on today. Well, let me take a peek on the 107.7 dial out in the Columbia Valley. It's actually out in Fairmont. 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
0: 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Good morning. It's Alicia Trozo in studio. Thank you so much for tuning in, whether it's on the FM dial or online at My East Kootenay Now. com. I will remind you, I am pre-recorded today, so I do apologize for not a exact updated weather report for you. Today in Cranbrook, we're going to see a high of 24, 23 in Invermere, 22 in Radium, 19 in Elkford, 20 in Sparwood, and 21 in Fernie. Tonight, risk of thundershowers, low of 9. Sunday, increasing cloudiness, high of 22, overnight low of 11 and clear. Monday, back to school, back to work, sunny and 27 degrees. Today FM Saturday Show weather is for Sandor Rental Equipment. 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

0: The Weekend on 107.5 Today FM, the East Kootenays playlist. I'm Alicia Trozo. Thanks for tuning in on your Saturday. Speaking of weekends, next weekend, we're still celebrating the grand reopening of Sobeys Invermere. So next weekend, Dennis is going to be there on Saturday the 30th from 10 until 2, live on location. And not to be a spoiler, but I'm pretty sure he's going to have a couple of gift cards to give away as well. Thank you to Sobeys in Invermere. We've been there twice already this month, and then again for a third time. Steve was there on a Thursday. I was there for May long weekend, and it was an absolute blast. So again, thank you to Sobeys in Invermere. If you haven't checked it out, their renovations inside and out look absolutely incredible. This hour of music is for McPherson Funeral Services. 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
0: 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Good morning. It's Alicia Trozzo in studio today until 2 o'clock, keeping you company. I would like to remind you, though, I do apologize. I'm pre-recorded today, so hopefully my weather report is kind of near correct. I guess we'll see. Cranbrook's going to see a high of 24 today. Invermere, 23. Same with Radium Hot Springs. Sparwood, 20. Elkford, 19. And Fernie, 21. Tonight, overnight low of 9 with a risk of thundershowers. Sunday, increasing cloudiness, a high of 22, overnight low of 11 and clear. Monday, back to school, back to work, sunny and 27 degrees. Go figure. 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

0: 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Good morning. It's Alicia Trozzo keeping you company today. Thank you so much for tuning in, whether it's on the FM dial or online at myeastkootenaynow.com. Hey, speaking of Canadian artists, Canada's most celebrated country artist, multiple Juno and CCMA award winner, Dean Brody. Did you know also he's from Jaffrey? 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

0: 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Good morning. I'm Alicia Trozo. Thank you so much for tuning in and joining me today. 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
0: 107.5 Today FM. Good morning. It's Alicia Trozo in studio, keeping you company today until 2 o'clock. I would like to remind you, though, I do apologize. I am pre-recorded today. It's a very rare Saturday that ever happens. But I'm out in Invermere today, saving my dad with some transmission issues. Today in Cranbrook, we're going to see a high of 24, high of 23 in Invermere, 21 in Fernie, 20 in Sparwood, 19 in Elkford, and Abombie, 22 in Radium. Tonight, risk of thundershowers, low of 9. Sunday, increasing clouds, a high of 22, overnight low of 11 and clear. Monday, back to school, back to work, sunny and 27 degrees. Today FM Saturday Show weather is for Mega Furniture in Cranbrook. 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
1: Good afternoon. I'm Lane Gallant. Some Nelson Hydro customers will be without power on Monday. Crews will be replacing utility poles starting at 8 a.m. and lasting until 4 p.m. Properties from 3927 Klein Road to 4109 Highway 6 will be without power during that time. An outage map is available on our website for affected customers. Selkirk College has named the late Dr. Myler Wilkinson as the recipient of its 2026 Distinguished Educator Award. Wilkinson devoted over 25 years to the college as an educator in English and Peace Studies. He and his wife Linda helped establish the Muir Center for Peace. The college says he embodied the highest ideals of teaching, scholarship, mentorship, and leadership. Voting in the BC Conservative leadership race kicks off today amid a cloud of uncertainty related to one of the candidates. Media reports just days before voting began said former federal Conservative MP Carrie Lynn Findley is under investigation for alleged wrongdoing in the last federal election. Findley's team has said the reports are unproven and false. The party said on Friday that there's not enough credible evidence to take action against her. She's one of five candidates in the leadership race. The results of the vote are set to be announced on May 30th. Premier David Eby met with Prime Minister Mark Carney on Tuesday to talk about federal support for major projects in BC. Our provincial reporter Emily Joveski has that story and more in her weekly report from the BC Legislature.
2: Premier David Eby shared Tuesday what he hoped to get out of his meeting with Prime Minister Mark Carney.
3: It's a fair share for British Columbia of federal investment that the Prime Minister is committed to for this country, and a fair share of federal enthusiasm for the projects that we're bringing forward.
2: It came after Ottawa and Alberta announced an agreement marking another step forward for Alberta's bid for a new pipeline to BC's coast. The Supreme Court of Canada has agreed to hear BC's challenge of a ruling related to mineral rights in DRIPA. BC says the December ruling leaves it vulnerable to legal challenges over DRIPA. Attorney General Nikki Sharma isn't ruling out possible amendments to the reconciliation law.
4: We're having discussions on solutions that have a range of possible outcomes, whether it's legislative or not.
2: And voting begins this week in the BC Conservative leadership race. The party will announce a new leader to replace John Rustad on May 30th. And that's your weekly wrap-up from the BC Legislature. For Vista News, I'm Emily Joveski in Victoria.
1: And before planning your family summer vacation, the feds want you to remember the Canada Strong Pass. From June 19th to September 7th, Canadians will once again be able to experience some of the best our country has to offer free of charge or at a reduced cost. The pass includes free entry and a 25% rebate on camping fees to sites operated by Parks Canada. National and participating provincial museums will also see free entry to everyone under 17 or younger and 50% for young adults up to 24 years old. It'll also be free for those 17 and under to ride via rail when accompanied by an adult. Officials say the program initially launched last summer and was a success. They say they're bringing it back to deliver savings and make it easier for more families to experience Canada parks, railways, museums, and more. In sports, the Kitchener Rangers pounded the host Kelowna Rockets 5-0 last night in the Memorial Cup opener. The Memorial Cup continues tonight as the top teams from around the Canadian Hockey League compete for junior hockey's biggest prize. The Quebec Maritimes Junior Hockey League champion Chicoutimi battles the Western Hockey League champion Everett as the round-robin standings continue to take shape. The Golden Knights stunned the Avalanche with a 3-goal third period to take the first two games, with the series shifting back to Vegas for Game 3. The Eastern Conference Finals continue tonight in Raleigh at 5 p.m., with the Canadiens leading the series against the Hurricanes 1-0. Yohendrick Pinyongo and George Springer hit two-run doubles, and starter Kevin Gausman pitched into the seventh inning as the Toronto Blue Jays defeated the Pittsburgh Pirates 6-2 last night. After Springer scored Toronto's first run in the third inning, Pinyongo drove in Vladimir Guerrero Jr. and Dalton Varsho later in the frame. Left-hander Patrick Corbin is scheduled to start for the Blue Jays today at 1 p.m. against right-hander Paul Skeens. Shai Gilgeous-Alexander had 26 points and 12 assists as the Oklahoma City Thunder climbed out of a 15-point hole minutes into the game to beat the San Antonio Spurs 128-108 last night. The Thunder now take a 2-1 lead in their series. And the Toronto Tempo hosts the Portland Fire tonight at 4 in the first ever meeting between the two WNBA expansion teams. Toronto is returning to Coca-Cola Coliseum after a 4-game road trip. The Tempo won two of those four games and currently sit at 10th in the 15-team league.
0: The only place in the East Kootenay to hear today's hot news.

Whether it's a song request, a local shout-out, or what's happening on the roads, drop us a text at 250-464-4107. 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

0: Canadian band The Tragically Hip on 107.5 Today FM. Good afternoon on your lunch hour. I'm Alicia Trozo. Thank you so much for tuning in to the East Kootenays playlist. We have a good one coming up Friday, June 5th and Saturday the 6th. The Cranbrook Downtown Business Association invites you to join them for their Downtown in Bloom happening all over Baker Street and the rest of downtown here in Cranbrook, kind of almost next door kitty corner to us here at the station. Event hours are from 10 a.m. to 5 p.m., but individual business hours may vary because they may have some extended hours for this event. You can pick up a Bloom stamp card and collect stamps as you visit the 20-plus participating businesses, and no purchase is necessary. 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
6: Hi, this is Pete Davis, MLA for Kootenay Rockies. 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
0: 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I'm Alicia Trozo. 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I am pre-recorded today, so I do apologize if my weather statements aren't 100%. Cranbrook's going to see a high of 24, same with Invermere, Fernie 21, Sparwood 20, Elkford 19, Radium 22 degrees. Tonight, risk of thundershowers, low of 9. Sunday, increasing clouds, high of 22, overnight low of 11 and clear. Monday, back to school, back to work, sunny and 27 degrees. Today FM Saturday Show weather is for Top Crop Garden and Pet in Cranbrook. 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Speaking of Canadian, here's Waves of Blue.

0: 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Good afternoon on your lunch hour. I'm Alicia Trozzo. Thanks for tuning in to the East Kootenays playlist. Coming up next weekend, South Egg's second annual livestock strut and auction is Sunday the 31st, 10 to 4 at the South Country Cowboys Association Arena of Dreams on Burton Lake Road out in Elko. There's going to be bidding on steers, hogs, and lambs. 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
0: 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Good afternoon on your lunch hour. It's Alicia Trozzo. Thank you so much for tuning in. If you're hungry on your lunch hour, go on down to Twisted Peaks on Baker Street because dessert should always come first, right? They're open until 9 p.m. today, 1 to 5 tomorrow. Recently on their menu, they've introduced Fernie Roasting Company coffee. So that means they have espresso in there as well. So when you put espresso and ice cream together, it makes some something very delicious called affogato. You gotta go try it out. 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Coming up next, Smash Mouth on Today FM, the East Kootenays playlist.

0: 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Good afternoon on your lunch hour. I'm Alicia Trozo. Thank you so much for tuning in and joining me. Sunday, June 14th is the Wassalake Triathlon, and this event has been ongoing for well over 30 years now. 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
6: The RDEK is currently in the process of developing a bylaw to introduce development cost charges, known as DCCs, for the East Side Lake Windermere Water System. 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
0: 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Good afternoon on your lunch hour. I'm Alicia Trozo. Thanks for tuning in. It's an odd one today, but I'm pre-recorded because I'm out in Invermere saving my dad's beached car out at Home Hardware. Thanks for your patience, Dad. 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So thank you guys so much for helping out. Weather for today, Invermere is going to see a high of 23, Fernie 21, Sparwood 20, Elkford 19, Radium 22. Tonight, overnight low of 9 with a risk of thunder showers. Sunday, increasing clouds, a high of 22. Overnight low of 11 and clear. Monday, back to school, back to work, sunny and 27 degrees. Go figure. 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

0: Canadian artist Alessia Cara on 107.5 Today FM. Good afternoon. I'm Alicia Trozo. Thank you so much for tuning in and joining me. We have a fun one coming up on June the 20th, which is a Saturday. 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Last year, it poured rain for their event, so hopefully this year the weather participates a little more nicely. 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
0: 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It's Alicia Trozo in studio today, only until 2 o'clock. But I do remind you, I am pre-recorded. I do apologize. 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I'm just the driver at this point. I don't know anything. Cranbrook today is going to see a high of 24, Invermere 23, Fernie 21, Sparwood 20, Elkford 19, and Radium 22 degrees. Tonight, risk of thunder showers, low of 9. Sunday, increasing clouds, high of 22. Overnight, low of 11 and clear. Monday, back to school, back to work, sunny, 27 degrees. Go figure. 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
1: Tyler Shaw on 107.5 Today FM, the East Kootenays playlist. Good afternoon. I'm Alicia Trozo. Thank you so much for tuning in and joining me. Dennis Walker earlier this week was at Ashley Furniture Home Store for their giant parking lot sale, and today is the very last day. And rain or shine doesn't matter. I know Joey. He sticks to his plans. They're hosting a barbecue fundraiser today, but only until 2 o'clock. So I'm looking at the time. You still have just a little bit of time left to go check it out. This barbecue fundraiser is supporting the Cranbrook Dragon Boat team. 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

0: Meghan Trainor on 107.5 Today FM. Good afternoon. I'm Alicia Trozo. Thanks for tuning in. We were talking about winners earlier. If you want to be a big winner, oh my goodness, you could win $2,037. 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We do this after the 7:30 news weekday mornings with Dennis Walker. Do you have a pen handy? I'm going to give you a couple of tips. We've had some great guesses, like exercise equipment, a squeaky bearing, a camera, a 3D printer, a raven. You guys are very, very creative, but that's still not it. So make sure you're tuned in Monday morning for your chance to win $2,037 with Secret Sound, sponsored by Great Canadian Liquor Warehouse, only on 107.5 Today FM.
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0: 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Good afternoon. It's Alicia Trozzo. Not live in studio today. I do apologize. I was pre-recorded today because I'm out in Invermere at Home Hardware trying to diag and fix my dad's vehicle. So, weather for today. Cranbrook's going to see a high of 24, Invermere 23 first. 21, Sparwood 20, Elkford 19, oh, and I forgot Radium, 22 degrees. Tonight, risk of thundershowers, low of 9. Sunday, increasing clouds, high of 22, overnight low of 11 and clear. Monday, back to school, back to work, a high of 27 degrees and sunny. 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Coming up next, Alex Warren on 107.5 Today FM. And I'll see you Monday night, my regular time, after 7 p.m. Thanks for tuning in and have a safe weekend.

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1: Hey, you're back hanging out with us. What's happening? It's Kenny. Thanks so much for choosing us. We're going to have a great little weekend here. We start the show with James wanted to get on. We don't talk enough about music on the show, and you had a music dilemma or music. What happened?
2: I got schooled by my 26-year-old on classic rock here.
1: Okay.
2: She says to me, her name's Brianna, and she says, Dad, I was trying to look up the old song you used to sing to me when I was a kid, the Brianna, right?

0: And I'm like, yeah, yeah, that's Fleetwood Mac.
1: Yeah.
0: So she looks it up. She says, Dad, it's Rhiannon.
1: Yeah.
0: I'm like, what? My whole life I sung it as Brianna.
1: Oh, I love it. That's awesome. I like that she schooled you.
0: Yeah, I know. I had no idea, man.
1: Too good. Well, tell her she gets all the cool points today.
0: Yeah, you betcha.
1: All right, brother.
0: Have a good day.
1: Be good, my friend.
0: Okay, you too, bud.
1: I got to say, misheard lyrics is always a great topic for the radio. But when your kids teach you something about music from back in the day, that's another one. Hey, I'll give you credit for owning that. I would not admit that out loud. If you got a story, hit us up, the Kenny Jones Show, visitradio.ca.
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1: Let's do it. It's Kenny. Hopefully you're having a great weekend. Okay, let's get into this one. Now, I got to be honest with you. I can't offer anything. I can't offer anything to help. So we're leaning on you. Now, here's a quick backstory. East Coast Mark leaves us lots of messages. We've had him on the show a ton of times. I've actually never spoken to him. He just leaves us audio messages. Well, he had been kind of missing for a while. We haven't heard from him. Then he showed up last week. I think we had him on. He was doing dad jokes. But this weekend, he's back to his old ranting ways. Check this out.
2: Tell me about these dating apps. You know, the good of them, because they're not working for me. You know, you talk to someone, you spend your evening chit-chatting back and forth, and you think, okay, this is cool. We're chatting. This is good. And you start discussing potential coffee date, you know, and you think you're going to go for a coffee date. Well, there's a new Starbucks open. Maybe we can go there. The chit-chat was going good. I said, yeah, well, let me know when you want to get together, and we'll go and have a coffee somewhere, right? You spend your evening chatting. But anyway, I woke up this morning to say hi. Like, have the common human decency to say, hey, thanks, but no thanks. All the best. Just don't vanish. Just don't ghost me.
1: Okay, now that part that we had to beep out, because it was a couple curse words in there. He was basically saying that the person deleted their profile and was gone. So this is where I'm like, I can't offer any suggestion. I've never been on a dating app ever in my life. I have no clue. I've never been on a dating website. Nothing. I've been married for 25 years. I know, so I'm out. But I want to help East Coast Mark out, because that doesn't sound like a lot of fun. So, should we have a discussion about the dating apps? What do you think? Hit us up, the Kenny Jones Show, VistaRadio.ca.
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0: 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Hell no, I can't slow down. It's gonna go.
1: First offense.
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1: Working our way through some of these phone lines here. Go for it.
2: Hello, Kenny.
1: Yo.
2: You're talking about dating sites.
1: Dating apps, yeah.
2: Oh, dating apps. Okay, dating apps. So I used a couple in the past, and the first ones I wasn't happy with. So then somebody told me about Facebook having a dating site called Facebook of Love.
1: So, well, the point is, like, there's so many of them, but, like, the question is did the dating apps work out for you?
2: So, I took a couple of girls on a date. The last lady that messaged me for a date, we're going on 6 years now.
1: Hey, so it works.
2: Man, I tell you, 6 years and we haven't fought about absolutely anything. And, you know, a lot of people don't believe me when I say that about my wife and us, but when they see us together, they understand.
1: So your thumbs up. Like, we got to wish East Coast Mark all the best, right?
2: Well, I hope so, man. I hope people can find what my wife and I have found, because I tell you, the only thing we wish that could have changed about this is that we could have met each other earlier before this even happened, right?
1: Oh, man, that's awesome. Very cool. We're getting lots of messages. So the backstory is on this. East Coast Mark, who always leaves us funny messages, he was kind of bummed out because he was chatting with somebody on the apps there. And I wish I could offer advice, but I've never been on one of these dating apps. And so they were chatting. He was all excited. They were going to go on a coffee date and then ghosted. So that's the question today is, how are the dating apps working out for you?
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13: Well, it's Jason speaking today on Local Spotlight with Tyler Clive, owner of TC Forestry. 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

0: 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Today, we're trying to help out our buddy East Coast Mark. Now, normally, East Coast Mark leaves us these funny messages. We have to beep out lots of swear words. But this message, he was kind of bummed out. He has been on dating apps. And he was in a nice conversation. And then the person he was chatting with ghosted him. They were supposed to go for coffee and then ghosted him. So it's like, what do I got to do? So we're taking it to the streets, I guess. Trent's on the phone here. Are you on those dating apps?
1: I mean, if I was, my wife would be very mad.
0: There he is. Do you have any suggestion for anybody that's building an online dating profile?
1: Yeah, use your actual name. Because I did a dating app once, and we were told to use, like, usernames, like, you know, Fun Lover 88, or, you know, Dog Walker 62, you know. And I met someone, and, you know, we were hitting it off real good, and we decided to meet up, and it turns out it's my cousin. So,
0: okay,
1: use your real name.
0: Okay. Good advice. Good advice. What advice do you have for East Coast Mark? Let us know. The main thing that's coming in for most people is consistency. Be a nice person. Consistency on the dating apps. 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
1: Good afternoon. I'm Lane Gallant. Some Nelson Hydro customers will be without power on Monday. Crews will be replacing utility poles starting at 8 a.m. and lasting until 4 p.m. Properties from 3927 Klein Road to 4109 Highway 6 will be without power during that time. An outage map is available on our website for affected customers. Selkirk College has named the late Dr. Myler Wilkinson as the recipient of its 2026 Distinguished Educator Award. Wilkinson devoted over 25 years to the college as an educator in English and Peace Studies. He and his wife Linda helped establish the Muir Center for Peace. The college says he embodied the highest ideals of teaching, scholarship, mentorship, and leadership. Voting in the BC Conservative leadership race kicks off today amid a cloud of uncertainty related to one of the candidates. Media reports just days before voting began said former federal Conservative MP Carrie Lynn Findlay is under investigation for alleged wrongdoing in the last federal election. Findlay's team has said the reports are unproven and false. The party said on Friday that there's not enough credible evidence to take action against her. She's one of five candidates in the leadership race. The results of the vote are set to be announced on May 30th. Premier David Eby met with Prime Minister Mark Carney on Tuesday to talk about federal support for major projects in BC. Our provincial reporter Emily Joveski has that story and more in her weekly report from the BC Legislature.
2: Premier David Eby shared Tuesday what he hoped to get out of his meeting with Prime Minister Mark Carney.
3: It's a fair share for British Columbia of federal investment that the Prime Minister is committed to for this country, and a fair share of federal enthusiasm for the projects that we're bringing forward.
2: It came after Ottawa and Alberta announced an agreement marking another step forward for Alberta's bid for a new pipeline to BC's coast. The Supreme Court of Canada has agreed to hear BC's challenge of a ruling related to mineral rights in DRIPA. BC says the December ruling leaves it vulnerable to legal challenges over DRIPA. Attorney General Nikki Sharma isn't ruling out possible amendments to the reconciliation law.
4: We're having discussions on solutions that have a range of possible outcomes, whether it's legislative or not.
2: And voting begins this week in the BC Conservative leadership race. The party will announce a new leader to replace John Rustad on May 30th. And that's your weekly wrap-up from the BC Legislature. For Vista News, I'm Emily Joveski in Victoria.
1: And before planning your family summer vacation, the feds want you to remember the Canada Strong Pass. From June 19th to September 7th, Canadians will once again be able to experience some of the best our country has to offer free of charge or at a reduced cost. The pass includes free entry and a 25% rebate on camping fees to sites operated by Parks Canada. National and participating provincial museums will also see free entry to everyone under 17 or younger and 50% for young adults up to 24 years old. It'll also be free for those 17 and under to ride via rail when accompanied by an adult. Officials say the program initially launched last summer and was a success. They say they're bringing it back to deliver savings and make it easier for more families to experience Canada parks, railways, museums, and more. In sports, the Kitchener Rangers pounded the host Kelowna Rockets 5-0 last night in the Memorial Cup opener. The Memorial Cup continues tonight as the top teams from around the Canadian Hockey League compete for junior hockey's biggest prize. The Quebec Maritimes Junior Hockey League champion Chicoutimi battles the Western Hockey League champion Everett as the round-robin standings continue to take shape. The Golden Knights stunned the Avalanche with a 3-goal third period to take the first two games, with the series shifting back to Vegas for Game 3. The Eastern Conference Finals continue tonight in Raleigh at 5 p.m., with the Canadiens leading the series against the Hurricanes 1-0. Yohendrick Pinyongo and George Springer hit two-run doubles, and starter Kevin Gausman pitched into the seventh inning as the Toronto Blue Jays defeated the Pittsburgh Pirates 6-2 last night. After Springer scored Toronto's first run in the third inning, Pinyongo drove in Vladimir Guerrero Jr. and Dalton Varsho later in the frame. Left-hander Patrick Corbin is scheduled to start for the Blue Jays today at 1 p.m. against right-hander Paul Skeens. Shai Gilgeous-Alexander had 26 points and 12 assists as the Oklahoma City Thunder climbed out of a 15-point hole minutes into the game to beat the San Antonio Spurs 128-108 last night. The Thunder now take a 2-1 lead in their series. And the Toronto Tempo hosts the Portland Fire tonight at 4 in the first ever meeting between the two WNBA expansion teams. Toronto is returning to Coca-Cola Coliseum after a 4-game road trip. The Tempo won 2 of those 4 games and currently sit at 10th in the 15-team league.
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1: So they say you should be topical when you're on the radio. Talk about what's current. So let's talk about Breaking Bad. What's happening? It's Kenny. Breaking Bad, the television show. Okay, here's the truth. Last night, we're out for dinner with some friends. I have a buddy that's never watched that show, and I was just, you got it. What are you talking about? Are you crazy? You've never watched Breaking Bad? And my wife said, you cannot be that guy. You can't rag on your friends because they don't like the same TV shows as you. Don't be that guy, she says. And we're all laughing about it. But honestly, well, Tommy's on the phone. You ever run into anybody in the wild that's never watched Breaking Bad?
2: Oh, yeah. Just the other day, actually, I was at a party and I was talking to a fellow. And what? You never watched Breaking Bad? Come on, man. You know, best show ever. And the way it ended, the music in the show was fantastic, right? Big variety of music. I mean, I love music. That's why I listen to your station. And
1: nice.
2: I just loved the music. And the last song at the very last episode.
1: Baby Blue.
2: Couldn't be better, man.
1: Yeah.
2: It was just fantastic. Anyway, that's my 2 cents worth.
1: Awesome, buddy.
2: Okay. Thanks, Kenny.
1: Thank you. Appreciate it. So what's the show that you just pester your friends to watch? Mine's Seinfeld. I have a few friends that don't watch Seinfeld, and I argue with them all the time. Like, what are you doing to me? Watch that show. It's great.
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1: East Kootenay.
2: It is, Kenny. I got one for you. Legitimate question. I'm not being a jerk here. Really want your opinion. So several years ago, we're going back like 8 years, 9 years ago, my wife, I should restart this. My father-in-law was a solid dude, just a hippie. All that guy needed in life was a Bob Dylan record, his guitar, and his motorcycles. Just a solid dude. Best father-in-law you can ask for. Well, my wife, years and years and years ago, she said, you know, I think I'm going to get a violin and have my dad teach me the violin and yada, yada, yada. I'm like, oh, good gosh, right? It's if you have any musicians in your family, you know what it's like when somebody's trying to learn an instrument. We did, Liam plays guitar and Piper did the, not the saxophone, was the flute or whatever. Yeah, anyways, I'm gonna learn the violin. And unfortunately, her dad got sick and he passed away. And I always made the joke. I said, oh, he kicked it because he didn't want her to play the violin. And that was always a joke. We laughed about it. Well, just over the weekend, my wife actually said to me, we're out for a run, and she said, you know, I've been thinking about it a lot lately. I think I might break out the violin. I think I'm ready to, you know, maybe try that. It was kind of tough, and the thing I was going to do with my dad, I might give it a try again. And I'm like, oh, boy, here we go. She's going to break out the violin. Now, here's the real question. I said to her, you should probably go tell the neighbors. Just let the neighbors know you're going to learn how to play the violin, because that could be rough on the neighbors. Legitimate question. And even she was like, I'll be supportive of that question on the radio for sure. Should she go tell the neighbors on either side? Hey, thinking about this, just a heads up, I'm going to give the violin a crack. Would love to get your thoughts on this one. And if maybe you have a story about the time you learned an instrument and how you dealt with the neighbors. Did you ever have bylaw called on you? Something like a great story? Hit us up, the Kenny Jones Show, VistaRadio.ca.
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1: Good afternoon. I'm Lane Gallant. Some Nelson Hydro customers will be without power on Monday. Crews will be replacing utility poles starting at 8 a.m. and lasting until 4 p.m. Properties from 3927 Klein Road to 4109 Highway 6 will be without power during that time. An outage map is available on our website for affected customers. Selkirk College has named the late Dr. Myler Wilkinson as the recipient of its 2026 Distinguished Educator Award. Wilkinson devoted over 25 years to the college as an educator in English and Peace Studies. He and his wife Linda helped establish the Muir Center for Peace. The college says he embodied the highest ideals of teaching, scholarship, mentorship, and leadership. Voting in the BC Conservative leadership race kicks off today amid a cloud of uncertainty related to one of the candidates. Media reports just days before voting began said former federal Conservative MP Carrie Lynn Findlay is under investigation for alleged wrongdoing in the last federal election. Findlay's team has said the reports are unproven and false. The party said on Friday that there's not enough credible evidence to take action against her. She's one of five candidates in the leadership race. The results of the vote are set to be announced on May 30th. Premier David Eby met with Prime Minister Mark Carney on Tuesday to talk about federal support for major projects in BC. Our provincial reporter Emily Joveski has that story and more in her weekly report from the BC Legislature.
2: Premier David Eby shared Tuesday what he hoped to get out of his meeting with Prime Minister Mark Carney.
3: It's a fair share for British Columbia of federal investment that the Prime Minister is committed to for this country, and a fair share of federal enthusiasm for the projects that we're bringing forward.
2: It came after Ottawa and Alberta announced an agreement marking another step forward for Alberta's bid for a new pipeline to BC's coast. The Supreme Court of Canada has agreed to hear BC's challenge of a ruling related to mineral rights in DRIPA. BC says the December ruling leaves it vulnerable to legal challenges over DRIPA. Attorney General Nikki Sharma isn't ruling out possible amendments to the reconciliation law.
4: We're having discussions on solutions that have a range of possible outcomes, whether it's legislative or not.
2: And voting begins this week in the BC Conservative leadership race. The party will announce a new leader to replace John Rustad on May 30th. And that's your weekly wrap-up from the BC Legislature. For Vista News, I'm Emily Joveski in Victoria.
1: And before planning your family summer vacation, the feds want you to remember the Canada Strong Pass. From June 19th to September 7th, Canadians will once again be able to experience some of the best our country has to offer free of charge or at a reduced cost. The pass includes free entry and a 25% rebate on camping fees to sites operated by Parks Canada. National and participating provincial museums will also see free entry to everyone under 17 or younger and 50% for young adults up to 24 years old. It'll also be free for those 17 and under to ride via rail when accompanied by an adult. Officials say the program initially launched last summer and was a success. They say they're bringing it back to deliver savings and make it easier for more families to experience Canada parks, railways, museums, and more. In sports, the Kitchener Rangers pounded the host Kelowna Rockets 5-0 last night in the Memorial Cup opener. The Memorial Cup continues tonight as the top teams from around the Canadian Hockey League compete for junior hockey's biggest prize. The Quebec Maritimes Junior Hockey League champion Chicoutimi battles the Western Hockey League champion Everett as the round-robin standings continue to take shape. The Golden Knights stunned the Avalanche with a 3-goal third period to take the first two games, with the series shifting back to Vegas for Game 3. The Eastern Conference Finals continue tonight in Raleigh at 5 p.m., with the Canadiens leading the series against the Hurricanes 1-0. George Springer got things started with a leadoff home run, and the Toronto Blue Jays put up 4 earned runs on the 2025 NL Cy Young winner Paul Skeens in their 5-2 victory over the Pittsburgh Pirates this afternoon. The Jays wrap up the series against the Pirates tomorrow morning at 10, but have already secured the series win. Shai Gilgeous-Alexander had 26 points and 12 assists as the Oklahoma City Thunder climbed out of a 15-point hole minutes into the game to beat the San Antonio Spurs 128-108 last night. The Thunder now take a 2-1 lead in their series. And the Toronto Tempo hosts the Portland Fire tonight at 4 in the first ever meeting between the two WNBA expansion teams. Toronto is returning to Coca-Cola Coliseum after a 4-game road trip. The Tempo won 2 of those 4 games and currently sit at 10th in the 15-team league.
5: Spring, otherwise known as pothole rebirth season.
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2: Here's the discussion. How's it going? It's Kenny. My wife is considering picking up the violin and learning how to play violin. I suggested she gives our neighbors a heads up. Been some messages saying, nah, it's no need. I think it's the right thing to do. What about you, Bob?
3: Well, I tried the violin when I was little, and it didn't sound very good. It kind of made your hair stand up in the back of your neck. And so I think she should tell him.
2: Yeah, just knock on the door, maybe bring some muffins or something and say, hey.
3: Yeah, take the violin over there and see what they say.
2: Is the violin the worst instrument to learn?
3: Yeah, it is. Yeah, I play the guitar. I've been playing for 40 years. You know, I write songs. I do all that stuff, right? So
2: a couple of messages saying it could be worse. It could be the bagpipes or the banjo.
3: The banjo is actually pretty cool.
2: Oh, totally. I think the bagpipes are totally cool.
3: Well, you know how to play them. Yeah, you bet. I like the harmonica. I like, you know, the saxophone, all that stuff, right?
2: Awesome, buddy.
3: Well, Kenny, I say have a great day. I'm just screaming down the highway, flying by the seat of my pants.
2: Attaboy. Drive safe.
3: You bet.
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5: 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You know, Rock Creek to Sparwood.
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1: How's it going? It's Kenny. Hit us up, The Kenny Jones Show, VistaRadio.ca. It's kind of pretty standard. Every year on the radio, you'll hear some chucklehead ask the question around Christmas, is Die Hard a Christmas movie? That's just standard. Another one is the question of sandals at work. That's another one that always comes up on the radio, usually around this time. Bruce and I are chatting here. You wear sandals year-round, like even in the winter.
2: Well, I'm a cabinet maker, so I wear shoes in the shop, but anything else, it's flip-flops, man.
1: Respect, man. I respect that.
2: Like, I'm out in the middle of winter, and everybody's like, what the hell? I wear shorts pretty well 24/7, too, right?
1: So yeah, we've talked before, have we not? We've talked about shorts in winter, guy, right?
2: Sure.
1: Yeah, that's me. I'm shorts year-round.
2: Yeah, you're there, yeah.
1: But flip-flops, man, that's a level of respect. I got up this morning, and I was like, should I do flip-flops? Not quite there yet. So I gotta step it up like Bruce.
2: Well, I got them on right now, man.
1: Attaboy.
2: they go with the kilt fairly well, too. But, I mean, people look at me weird when I'm wearing my kilt if I got flip-flops on.
1: But... I was like, what? You're a beauty.
2: Right on, brother. You have a great day.
1: But what do you think? Sandals at work. Well, more flip-flops at work. I feel like since the invention of Crocs, because I see a ton of people wearing Crocs at work. If you're going to wear Crocs at work, flip-flops should be totally acceptable. But it's a heated debate. Like, again, I know it's one of those things, like every year this discussion comes up on the radio, but it gets heated. It really does. Do you have opinions? I would honestly love to get your hot take on this one. Flip-flops at work. Crocs at work. Is Die Hard a Christmas movie? Hit us up at the Kenny Jones Show, VistaRadio.ca.
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